0: Adam, 225.
1: Can you have me to that 901, please?
0: 10-4.
1: Zulu 6-3, send traffic.
0: 10-4.

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1: Yeah.
2: Four 82 Charles, we're code 4. The subject is going to be transported to a Bravo West by threatening.
1: 221 copy.
0: 221 copy. Thank you, madam.

0: Adam, 350.
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0: Lincoln 350, good afternoon. Do you mind taking a look at the priority 2962 in the 343, please?
1: Yes, ma'am, I looked at it. That's going to be nice.

Emergency traffic is for the east side, District 7, 741B for 239 at Palisades and Shea. Shea and Palisades for 239. Our responding units acknowledge the stand 700. The unit's clear at 1726.

0: 340.
1: In reference to that 961 on 99th and Grand, can you go ahead and check with GPS, make sure it's not their traffic?
0: Sir, that's who gave us the traffic. There's a 21 for a sergeant in there.
1: 10-4, ma'am. I'll take a look at it in a second.
0: 10-4, thank you.

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0: DPS is just going to be taking that traffic. Can I show you guys the value that call's holding?
1: Go for it. Thank you, ma'am.
0: Thank you.

0: In emergency traffic, it's for the Westside District 2223 before 417-7608 North Alsop Road, 7608 North Alsop Road, 4417, or funny with the mountain sale 200, other units clear at 1748.
1: Ring and reporting.
2: 225.
3: It's Lincoln, 225, correct?
2: 10-4.
3: 10-4, 220 and 225, 7608 North Alsop Road. It is a 10-minute delay. Cause says she passed by the address and the male was outside with a gun pointed to his head. Described him as Hispanic, 40s, short hair, wearing black shorts. We do have three 918 calls in history to this address.

0: Yes, ma'am, you're moving to the hot traffic in 223B.
1: If I could advise you or 220, there's probably 2670 and a 225.
0: 220, I copy. And 220 back, is that cool responder still low, okay?
1: 4212?
2: 4812, you can have it, but that's more than 7.

0: 42 Charles, I'm sorry, you had an echo. Are you wanting the 417?
1: Yes, please, and I'll be staging until it's code 4.

0: 219 Lincoln.
1: 219 Lincoln.
0: I'll be 10-7. Have a good night.
1: 10-5. Have a good one.

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1: Can I have the 39 Victor MV?
0: 10-4-3-0-515, Matic Road,

0: 35-1, it looks like just before 1600 hours, Allison called back and said that she was leaving the property.
1: Leaving 3517, we're up here at 21. And can you update the street name to Matlock, Mary Adam David, Lincoln Ocean, Charles King?
0: Over.

0: Again, 351.
1: 351.
0: In a disconnected line. Can we verify the 21?

0: link in 230.
1: Yes, ma'am. Just checking. Are there any more calls for service regarding this?
0: Not regarding this.

220, I know you said earlier or that there were several 918s at this address. Did we see the disposition of those 918s? Is anybody transported or taken in?

In November of 25, the individual is transported to RI. Otherwise, the other ones are closed out of 3 or 2.

0: In November of 25, the individual is transported to RI. Otherwise, the other ones are closed out of 3 or 2.
1: Copy that, ma'am. Responding units, we can close the neighborhood. Let's just shut down the sirens. That way, if this is 988 or 666 in nature, we're not spooking our subject.
2: I copy.
0: Mary, 223, did you copy?
3: 222.
0: 222.
3: Hey, 222, could you please add me to the 417? Thank you.
0: 10-4.
3: Could you do that, copy?

0: I'll be 23 here in a sec.
1: 10-4, just advising, the individual for the 19 pulse is a Kenya Harrison. It's a black male, no height or weight. It says he can be verbally and physically aggressive when symptomatic, diagnosed with schizophrenia, schizoaffective disorder, and bipolar. Seven, he's 5'3", 140 pounds.

0: 230.
1: Myself and 225, we're going to be staged north and south of the residence. We do have a black male, black shirt standing on the front porch. We can't see what's in his hands.
0: Unfortunately, I'm advised on when you want to station.
2: You're ready. Let's go ahead. 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We're just going to stage here until we get to where you're going to.
0: Sorry, your volume is really low.
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0: 225 is going to be speaking with the male. 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
1: Versus Sherman's.

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They're generally not alien friendly, but they generally tend to comply.

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0: Can I get the 902x21 and the 42, please?
1: 10-4.

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0: 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Thank you.
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1: 342.
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0: 3-4 killed.
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0: Yeah, I didn't get anything for the South Carolina one, but the Lincoln came back.

0: Mary 223.
1: Can you show me 23 in the area?
0: 342. The Nissan's attached out of Illinois, expired in December of 25.
1: 342, 10-4. Last 3938, correct?
0: 10-4.
2: Three, four, six. It'll be out of Arizona, William 2, Adam 7, Victor 3.
0: 10-4. My name's Taylor, 2014 Chevy Silverado, Los Lopez, at Whitman, expiring in September.

0: Thank you for your 45.
1: 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Can you send me the first 71 and the 44B, please?
0: 10-4, good evening. Looks like it's contact in the person apartment 428.

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1: Got myself in 33 to 35 traffic.
0: Okay.
2: Lincoln, 371.
0: 351.
2: Can you send me the 670 and the 42B, please?
0: 371, 10-4, 9-3-0-5, Hidden Valley Circle. Traffic by 21 officials to the complainant.
2: Lincoln, 235.
0: Lincoln, 235.
2: You can march for those units. Is already completed.
0: 32 and 33, copy.
1: 33, copy.

0: Lincoln 225.
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0: 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Okay. 225 back. Did our caller want contact?

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0: 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Can you show me 10-7 for the day?
1: 10-5, I'm going to.

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1: And for, let's say, contact by 21 will suffice for the commander.

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0: Mary 222, call up Arizona 28, let me know the word.
1: Go ahead.
0: Going to be out of Arizona, 2 John 7 7 Adam.
1: Okay. Lines negative a 2015 Dodge Dart, west of Kirkpatrick out of Casabran, expiring in 27.
2: Lincoln 342.
1: Lincoln 342.
2: Can we get the 511 and the 44, please?
1: 10-4. We'll end it in 120th Avenue.
3: Lincoln 371.
1: 371?
3: Can bring me a copy on 627 Adams.
1: Good.
3: I'll be on Coggins and Brand. Engineer Sam. 2410 for my traffic, please.
1: Copper.

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1: I'm sorry.
0: 32, 32.
1: 32, go ahead.
0: Do you have myself in 33 to 647 Avenue?

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1: Lincoln 225.
0: 225.
1: 410 Sam, please.
0: 13335 Marlette Court. Contact in person.
2: Three five one.
0: Mirage and Tether Trail. No credit for the complainant.

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1: I-N-253.
0: Going to be I-10 westbound in Perryville. I'll be out with the red van for No 28. Sam, 2410.
1: 2410.
0: And can you clear me a floor and put me back in my 9-10, please?
2: Can you answer that 6479 as well, please?
0: Can you 32 can I mean 33 traffic?

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1: 824 Henry on West Side 2083, clear for.
2: Lincoln 371.
0: 371.
2: Can you tell me about that 670 and the 42B, please?
0: So far.

0: 230, turn right over, call holding. Priority 267 in the 231, thank you.
1: 10-4, thank you.
2: Hey, 24 Henry, on the west side.
0: 24 Henry.
2: I'm sorry, did you get my code 20 now?
0: I did, sorry, did I not? They're acknowledging you?
2: I might just not have heard it. Thanks a lot. Have a good night.
0: You too.

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0: Yes, ma'am. I'm just advising on code 4. The driver of the vehicle is going to be the RO of this vehicle. Can we, can you run a 2729 for the RO of the vehicle, please?
1: Of course.

0: 33RO, Brittany Rex Johnson, 215 of 91. 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
0: Copy at 647 Adam. I'm going to be at Wisconsin and 115th. Just west of. Got with you.
2: Lincoln 3-7-1, I'll be out with him.
1: Cover.

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1: 351.
2: William Henry Ida, Tom Robert, King Tom.
1: Over.
3: Yes, ma'am. Can you clear me 7-1-0 for 910 North Mary, please?

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1: 341.
0: Can I get that 670 and the 45B?
1: So far, 18408 West Carroll Avenue, 5321, results for the component.

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1: 232.
0: Would you have myself and 33 back to a call?
1: Alright,
0: 231. 231. Eugene, Q32, 30 and 30 back to a it's number 3.
1: 32 and 33, copy.
0: We copy, thank you.

0: Megan 233.
1: 33.
0: Yes, ma'am. Can you put myself in 232 on that 670 then on the 31B, please?
1: 10-4, 10,920 South Tut Hill Road. Observation that there was a male behind the counter that's paranoid or somebody's following them. Okay.

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1: 343.
0: 670, please. Thank you.
1: Okay.
2: Adam 346, copy of 411.
1: Adam 346.
2: I'll be on Greenway in North 142nd Avenue with a couple of vehicles flagging me down. Can you advise Price PD?
1: So far. Adam 224, post 20.

0: B4, code 20.
1: Lincoln 220, 1975 there, thank you.
0: Thank you.
2: Bravo 324.
0: Oh, 324.
2: Yeah. Mortuary 23.

0: 371.
1: 371.
0: Can you send me back that 678 on 42B, please? Adam 346.
1: Adam 346.
0: It's going to be a vehicle collision. So far appears to be a 961. Second vehicle involved is going to be at the Greenway and Civic Center Drive.
1: 10-4.

0: be 6 for the vehicles, perhaps an orange van and a black GMC.
1: 3-4-6-10-4, it's going to be a red van, and the black GMC is the one at the Greenway and Civic Center. The red van is the at the other location.
0: So far.

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1: 331 Tom.
0: Can you add me to the 909 with the 420 Victor units, please?
1: Four.
0: Mary 231.
1: Mary 231.
0: Can you clear us off at number 5 and add us to the 670, please?
1: Okay.

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1: 346.
0: I copy the updates, and it appears that all drivers and passengers are code 4.

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1: 324, Tom.
0: Can you have any of the traffic with 331, Tom?

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1: 332 Tom.
0: That's 332 Tom. Can you get traffic with 324 Tom?
1: That's

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0: Can you show us 10-7 and have a good evening? Thank you.
1: 10-4, have a good one.

emergency traffic is for the East Side District 1123 Beach, right 9-0-4-2-8 North Single Butte Road, 28 North Single Butte Road, right 9-0-4. Responding units acknowledge us on 100 as the units clear at 1951.

0: Lincoln, 230, clear 20. Thank you, Avengers Advising Party 3511 on the 231 and a 47 on the 225. Thank you.
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0: And 411-211 Rhode Island Avenue. Closure vision with the ex-girlfriend. Pushed the complainant's mother-in-law. She's not injured. Shut the front door and screaming.
1: Wait, can you have me, please? 10-4. 10-4,
0: Rhode Island Avenue.
2: Negative 342, same traffic.
0: 10-4.
1: Sam, 24-10, can you add me that?
0: 10-4.

0: 233.
1: Do you mind running the 28 for me, please?
0: What?
1: 343, sorry. Oh, bye. 233, this is going to be out of Arizona. Charles Robert David, 0428, out of Arizona.
0: Sorry, Edson Lynn, Charles Robert David, 04.
1: My apologies, this is going to be Charles Robert David, 0428, out of Arizona.
0: So far. Copy, you're on scene and will advise.
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0: Today's 29 Sega of a 2019 Jeep Grand Cherokee last of tour is at that address expiring in June.
1: 233, can you voice that address it comes back to you?
0: 19901 West Kyber Road.
1: 10-4, thank you, ma'am.

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1: So far.
0: Air 231, same traffic.
1: So far.

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1: 371.
0: F 342, Breen just being called here. 101.
1: 342, copy.
2: That's already done.
3: Lincoln 225.
1: 225.
3: 487, please.
1: Denver, thank you. 12909 West Fleetwood Lane, perfectly 21. 7 minutes.

0: Lincoln 235. 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
1: Thank you, Papago and Martin. No credit for the complaint. Advising over Red Dodge Charger that's speeding through the neighborhood. 28 on it is going to be 3 Bravo Adam 0 John 5. Says the muffler's loud and can still be heard in the area. I already ran and attached the vehicle.
0: Can I inform where the complainant?

0: favorable, please.
1: 410-205-781st Avenue.
0: Thank you, 232, same traffic.
1: 10-4, traffic by 21, the results of the component.

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0: 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Hispanic male, blue or gray.
2: Lincoln 233.
1: Two
2: Yes, ma'am. Can you get me to the 511, please?

0: Lincoln 230.
1: 230.
0: Yes, ma'am. I guess I'll take the 670 and the 33B.
1: Okay, which one?
0: Give me the one at the stage stop, RV park.
1: 10-4, thank you. Highway 21, Hotel Suzy, complainant.
0: 10-4, thank you.

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0: 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Thank you, 232.
1: 232.
0: Can you break me down to 6th Avenue?
1: The 30s or the other one in the 33?
0: The other one, I'll take care of it.
1: 10-4, thank you. 2620 South 366th Avenue.

0: 232 5th Point, and they had the brothers headed to Dollar General with their brown mastiff. The dog's 2 years old and friendly with people. Brothers Ruben Corona. He has mental health issues. He's a Hispanic male, 6 foot, skinny, black hair, wearing a brown sweater and faded black jeans. Looks like the caller thinks the brother may cause problems because he's possibly 54 Adam, and the dog is also an issue. Does not have a leash. Looks like you guys have been out with Ruben before, and he was not aggressive with law enforcement. Dog's name is going to be Kane.
1: 10-4, thank you.

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1: Clear me on verse reading copy at 210 Frank Muscle 770. The area of West Hunt Street and North Sky Avenue. I'll be circling the town.

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0: You can send me the 647 and the 42B.
1: By 21 North results to the complainant, arriving at 13810 North Sunstone Drive. The property is vacant and you saw the lights inside turn on and then off.

0: 325. That's the 21 that the caller provided, but I will put in there the 21 she called from.
1: 10-4, thank you.

0: can I get that 415 Edward in the 45B?
1: 10-4, 9233 North 173rd Lane, just east of Project Way 21, officials to the homeland.

0: Lincoln, 220.
1: 220.
0: Go 20, please.
1: 1975, ma'am. Thank you.
0: Thank you. And then if I could show you guys about priority 2693 and the 231.
1: Okay, ma'am. Thank you. Thank you.

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1: Copy, Arizona 28. It's going to be John 4 Adam, 2 David X-ray.
0: John 4.
2: Lincoln 233.
0: 233.
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0: Back 29 negative, 23 Chevy Silverado, left of Aragon at that address, expiring in July.
1: 10-4, I'll have a second one for you here in just a minute.
0: Okay.
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0: Thank you, sir.
1: Lincoln 230, the second one's going to be for the RV. It's going to be David X-ray Adam, and we're going to look at Ocean King.

0: 10-4, I'm going to have a second one for you here in just a minute.
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2: Thank you, sir.
0: Lincoln 230, the second one's going to be for the RV. It's going to be David X-Ray Adam, and we're going to look at Ocean King.

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emergency traffic is for the East Side District 1125B for Tishkamane Victor at 336 South 83rd Place, 336 South 83 Place. For Tishkamane Victor, responding at Signal on San 100, are the units clear at 2106?

0: Lincoln 225, copy traffic.
1: Lincoln 225.
0: I'm going to be out at the I-10 westbound in Boulder with Arizona, Adam Young Adam, 17 Edward, no taillights.
1: Honda CRV last signal out a surprise expiring in August.

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0: 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For, thank you. 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
0: Sorry.
1: Good, BI 10 westbound, Pebble Creek.

0: 22, copy. 2 Arizona 28. 1st B Mary, 6 Adam, 4 Sam Nora. Break 2nd.
1: Hold 2nd.
0: 2nd is going to be Charles Henry Bravo 0861.
1: Confirming Charles Henry Bravo 00861.
0: Charles Henry Bravo 0861. Thank you.
1: 10-4. Both will be 29 negative. The first is a 2013 Nissan Sentra. Last of Ariano out of Phoenix. It's going to expire in 2028. The second is a 2017 Jeep Grand Cherokee. Last of Vega out of Phoenix. Expiring in June.
0: Negative 22. I have 2 more. Also out of Arizona. First is going to be Charles King Zebra 4084. Negative 22. Second is also going to be out of Arizona. Charles Henry Sam 0677. Thank you.

0: 222. The second two are also 29 negative. First of 2017 Dodge Challenger, last of Ayala to Phoenix, expiring in October. The second of 2016 Volkswagen Passat, same last name, expiring in 27.
1: Therefore, thank you.

0: 371.
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1: Okay.
2: 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Yeah, 101's going to be transported to Panama as well. Not life threatening, precautionary.
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0: 10-4. Once this is Ezra 1, Westmont Avenue 4, Dillon's. 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

0: 371, what are you clearing?
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0: 10412828 on 113th Avenue, apartment 5. At the partner of Paul, woke him up and is being aggressive. Described as a white male, 5'8", medium build, wearing a pink shirt and gray shorts. No weapons on him, just verbal, thinks he may be 54 Adam. There's a silver Toyota Yaris, and they think he might leap into that.

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1: 220, 1975, ma'am. Thank you.
0: Okay, thank you. Watch, Commander 3.
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0: Hello, 20.
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0: Okay, thank you.

0: Legion 230.
1: 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I'm going to be at Hacienda River Bottom and base flying with some individuals on a quad and a trailer.

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1: 2:30.
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0: Mary 231.
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It's going to be MC85 in Perryville for a white Silverado High Country diesel. Arizona 20, 22 Adam, 36 Tom, tried to run the caller off the road, possibly 54 Adam. Last seen headed south on Jackrabbit.

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0: You copy that 647 on him?
1: Michigan and 113th in the alley, just south of. Gonna be out with the one on his bank now.
2: Sam 4.
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1: Ten four.
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1: And parking Q36813 West Buckeye Road. Our caller states there's a bunch of kids that are shooting at 22. Multiple shots fired. Thinks they might have killed an animal, but wants no contact.

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0: 10-4, thank you. 2814 South 108th Drive. Our caller states her husband is 54 Adam, yelling. He's made a hole in the wall, and he's currently banging his head on the floor so he could say a complaint was hitting him.
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0: 10-4, thank you.

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Subjects are throwing alcohol bottles at the complainant's house.

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0: Nora Zebra Adam to Tom Henry and break for second.
1: And that was Nora Zebra Adam to Tom Henry?
0: Temple.
1: Temple, go ahead with the second.
0: Charles Bravo David 4427.
1: Temple.

0: Alright, 2 7 6, I'll be Arizona 28.
1: Alright.
0: Nora Zebra Adam to Tom Henry and break for second.
1: And that was Nora Zebra Adam to Tom Henry?
0: Temple,
1: go ahead with the second.
0: Charles Bravo David 4427.
1: Temple. Mary 222, 29 negative 428, Nora Zebra Adam 2, Tom Henry comes back to 2013 Ford F-150, registered to 2814 South 108th Drive to a Patty Talvera Hernandez, expires 315-28. And that other 28 confirming Charles Bravo David George 427.
0: Second one's going to be Charles Bravo David 4427.
1: 10-4. Last 29 negative, and that 28, Charles Bravo David 4427, comes back to 2017 Jeep Patriot, same address, same RO, expires 430-28.
0: Harvey, thank you. We'll be able to know.
1: 10-4.
2: Lincoln, 346.
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1: Temper, thank you, 29440 with Painter Wagon Trail. That looks like AMR 17. They're requesting for a 4th Century. For 360101 with a severe headache and numbness.
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0: Lincoln 233.
1: Lincoln 233.
0: Yes, ma'am. Can you 4X Rio Mary 231? We're just about finished up here.
1: Mary 231, copy.
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0: Four 31 West Wood Street. There's teenagers drinking and having a party. Our call picture sent up from the location, P 54.

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0: 30, sir.
1: Two 33, did you state Miranda Red?
0: 233 negative. Can you run a 2729 for me, please?
1: Over, go ahead.
0: It's going to be a CDL of Arizona. It's going to be last out of 12, Adam Lincoln. David William Edward Lincoln Lincoln. First of Adam Frank Young, Ida Adam. Date of birth for this is going to be 02-02 of 84.
1: Two 33, 29, 27, valid and attached.

0: 3:41.
1: Two 33, were you clear and sorry?
0: Negative. Again, 3:41 for code 20.
2: Thank you, sir. Thank you.
0: Timber, thank you. Lincoln 3:43.
2: Timber, thank you.

0: One.
1: Copy the notes of the extended.
0: 10-4, 129th Lane in Lawrence. It's 3 shots heard. At the end of the cul-de-sac, just east of. Time delays about 5 minutes.

0: 221, we're getting another caller stating that they heard the gunshot from 12911 West Lawrence Court about 10 minutes ago. There are people outside. And then a vehicle drove off. No vehicle description.
1: No worries, officer.

0: Lincoln 230.
1: Lincoln 230.
0: Yes, Sam, I'm monitoring the updates on that 77.
1: 10-4.
2: Mary 231.
1: Mary 221.
2: Mary 231.
1: 231.
2: Yes, it's code 4, but 230. We can start that 77 as well.
1: 230.
0: Two 30, 10-4, and then go ahead and hit that direction.
1: 10-4, thank you.
0: And again, 342-647 now.
1: 342.
0: 112 Ave in Tennessee and Galloway. Why may I look for?
1: 4.
2: Three, you're sort of the other sound.
1: 10-4.

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1: 371.
0: Do you have me at 342's traffic and show me 23, please?
1: 10-4.

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1: 10-4.

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1: 10-4.
2: Barrier 231.
3: 220, same traffic. Be advised, this house party is pretty much shut down. We're just waiting for the last of these kids to get out of here.
1: 10-4.
2: That's what I took.

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1: 230.
0: Yes, ma'am. We're going to 410. Can you go ahead and tap on the Hilo venue and take by 21?
1: 234 or 235.
2: Region 2, my sender.
1: Temper, thank you. You'll be top. Contact name was set.

0: 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Can I show you a 5 of that 410 and the 225 beat?
1: 230, 10-4, 230.
0: Perfect, thank you.

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0: 8222 is going to be 11460 West Helton Way Avenue.
1: 10-4-0012.

0: 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Can I have senior house advisor 223 or 222 give you a 21?
1: 222 or 231.
0: I 222, I

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0: 111th and Alabama. It's going to be a green Toyota Tacoma. No front headlights. I'll get you a 28 in a second.
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0: 342. It's going to be Arizona temporary. 846-145, Charles.
1: -28, 846-145, Charles, comes back to 2012 Toyota Tacoma. Shoot to a Kimberly McFadden out of Sun City that expires 6626.

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1: 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When they're gray BMW sedan.
0: Copy, out with 3 subjects and a gray BMW sedan.
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0: Roger, you want to grab into Ocean City?
1: Go ahead.
0: 13, I believe it's going to be a 10 plate. 13, William, 8097. 9 for 2nd.
1: Go ahead.
0: It's going to be at Arizona, Bravo Sam, John, 13, 94.
1: Come back.
0: Roger, come on back. We're going to try and make contact at the Arizona, 13, 911.

Prior to 31-29, St. Clair for 2813 William 8097, come back to 2006 Nissan Altima. And that expires 5-6-26. It's issued to a Ruin Shetler. And 29-negative for 28, Bravo Sam John. 1394 comes back to a 2011 Hyundai Genesis out of Litchfield Park at 12801 West San Miguel to a Richard and Diana Gonzalez. That expires at 1526.

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1: Code 20.
0: 2455, thank you.
1: Tempoy, thank you. Lincoln 233.
0: Cheyenne 2467. Thank you, ma'am.
1: Tempoy, thank you.
2: Rogers, is that something we close for now? I'm trying to make contact with the other residents on 14 and 11, so nobody so far.

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0: It'll be Nora Henry Henry 7457.

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1: And for Nora Henry Henry 7457 out of Texas.
0: Out of Texas.
1: Three, four, three, nine, from Bravo.
0: 343.
1: Thunderbird Road and Del Webb. 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

0: 10221 29 Edward 28 Nora Henry Henry 7457. Truck expires 522.
1: All right, 2222, 10-9-9, Texas 28, please.
0: I have Nora Henry Henry, 7457, out of Texas.
1: Ten four. What's the last one, Evan?
0: 3223. I'm sorry, that's an 09 Hyundai, blue in color.
1: Double.

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1: Okay, thank you.
0: What's the description of that vehicle that was seen fleeing?
1: There was no vehicle description.
0: 10-4.
1: Three subjects got into a silver or dark gray Ford or sedan. 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
0: Okay, 10-4, thank you.

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0: Two, two, three. We have a vehicle matching the description. Can you copy the 28?
1: Go ahead.
0: One, John Adam. Either zero or ocean, Edward, five.
1: Tampa.
0: It's going to be on Glendale Avenue. Just west of Landfill.
1: On Glendale Avenue and what?

0: direction, just east of Winslow, approaching Lynn Harbor Boulevard.
1: Over.
2: Yes, ma'am, I apologize. What was the direction of travel on that vehicle?
1: It's westbound on Glendale, just passing Glen Harbor. Eastbound, Glendale, just passing Glen Harbor.
2: Copy, eastbound on Glendale.

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0: 2023. I have you approaching the 101 on Glendale.
1: Two-two-three, I'm going to be heading southbound. Copy traffic on that vehicle. Once again, heading southbound on the 101, approaching Cardinals Way, and you should investigate stop.

0: 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I'll be 17 to that area to look for shell casing.
1: 223.

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1: 223.
0: What street was that vehicle seen leaving from?
1: 223, I can't recall.
0: 225, copy.
2: 10-4.
3: We've identified, another vehicle that was struck by the 10-5 Lawrence Court at 10-10 when you're ready.
0: Go ahead.
3: 1-3 William, 8097. It's Gray Nissan Altima, and I'll be in the driveway of our Lawrence address.
0: 10-4. Negative for 28, 13 William, 8097, comes back to 2006 Nissan Altima. Give me a second, I just have to go through all the temp tags. It looks like that one expires 5-6-2026. It's issued to the Ruin Shetler. I'll run and attach.
2: Can 223 advise that they're code 4?
0: 223.
4: Alright, 222, we're gonna be code 4.

0: 2021. Yeah, myself and 343 to the 410 Sam, please.
1: 10-13-G1-2600 North 113th Avenue, Apartment 23. It was a verbal argument between the complainant and girlfriend. He just wants to get some stuff after she kicked him out.
2: 225. Can we just check with surrounding hospital to see if there's any unexplained GSWs?
1: 10-4.

0: can I show you advise that that audible in the 231B?
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2: Lincoln, 233. Yes, ma'am. You can send myself and 232 to the audible, please.
0: 10-4, thank you. For 228 North 188th Avenue, it's the North Shore Silverado Enclave. 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

0: 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It's the North Shore Silverado Enclave. 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
0: 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Got a possible 239.

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1: Can you clear me a 4 and add me to 230 traffic?
0: 10-4.
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It's negative for Westgate. Rural Metro is putting out a message to all the area hospitals.

traffic will be for East Side District 4, 436B for 962 Union at 40120 North Faith Lane, 40120 North Faith Lane. All units responding acknowledge on East, although there's clear 136.

0: Lincoln 230. Lincoln 230.
1: Ma'am, show me out of the parking lot at one of those. I got an individual in here who said he had somebody throw a beer bottle at him inside him and just make contact.
2: Yeah.
0: 10-4.

0: Lincoln 233. Yes, ma'am. Can you pull me with Lincoln 230, please?
1: 10-4. Ten four.

0: Mary 221.
1: Mary 221.
0: Mary 231.
1: 231.
0: 10-24, number 4, please.
1: 10-4.

0: Make it 2:30.
1: Make it 2:30.
0: Yes, ma'am. So basically, we've got one group saying that they were 240 by another group. The other group is also making the same allegation. No way to substantiate either side story right now. We're standing by trying to see if we can get the first group out of here just so there's no altercation in the parking lot.
2: Okay.

0: 233, we're on the 42, there isn't a ledge light. One is leading us in the mouth, we're on 43.
1: 233, copy. I'll start fire.
2: 220,
0: I've got traffic,
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0: 17. 10-4. 231, I'm 10-4. 233, there. The reds are in the back of the Dollar General, that's where we're going right now.
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0: Yeah, Dollar General. You want me to have traffic?
1: 10-4.

0: Lincoln 233, this is Roger. Not voice, we have to say.
1: You have a little bit of an echo, but I copy you. 2 detained?
0: 10-4.
1: 10-4-0-2-0-9. 3-1 copy.
0: 10-4, copy.

0: 23, they're telling us there's a 417 involved. How far up am I?
1: I'm
0: in
1: there. Still copy 417 involved.
0: Check around.
2: 225, can you hand me that traffic?
3: 10-4.
2: 240, I'm going to attempt you to step down.
1: Hey, Google,
3: have me to that traffic, please. 10-4, H-O-9-45. Units, copy, step it up.
2: 225, copy.

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1: Turn left.
0: All right, 2-3-1 for 3.
1: Turn four.
2: 2-22, 1-23.
1: Turn four.

0: we have him. Can we start fire?
1: We have him staged at Echo 4 to roll in.
0: I'm 4, let's have him staging. I'll revive Echo 4.
1: Turn 4. Station remains.

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1: Go ahead.
0: Charles Bradley Williams, 6327.
1: 10-4.
0: 25, can you have 223 come to my 20? I've got a mail-in vehicle over here.
1: 223.

Charles Bravo Williams, 6327 Prospective 2009 Ford, out of Prescott Valley to an Alexis Rubio Prieto, and that expires 5/15/25. I'll run the RO. Phase remains 45 for District 2.

0: 10-4, you can bring fire. I'm going to be out with the individual. It's going to have a black shirt, black shorts, and we're going to be in the parking lot of Dollar General.
1: Copy, black shirt, black shorts, in the parking lot of Dollar General.
2: 225, can you advise of the description of the other parties involved?
1: Any other unit?

0: 351. Code 20.
1: 27, you think?
0: 10-4, thank you. Lincoln 340, can I advise on traffic?
1: Return 4, copy, thank you.

0: 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Do we have available unit for that 6-7?
1: Unit for the 670 in the 344B.
2: Ivy, come in.
1: 10-4, thank you. 13012 West Junipero Drive.
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1: 10-4.

0: and 351 San Chavez.
1: It looks like there's a 7-year-old autistic child that is missing from that location.
2: Mary 231.
1: Mary 231.
2: Miranda Red.
1: Copy Miranda Red, 0226.
3: Lincoln 40.
1: 340.
0: In reference to that 670, are there any, is there any premise history for the residents?
1: No history with that address.
0: 10-4, ma'am.

0: 345, 346, 351. Our caller is in mobile, so I'm sure if she's looked for the 7-year-old, she says the front door is open.
1: Route to that call. 10-4. 347 traffic.
0: 10-4.

0: Negative 22.
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1: Other person, last name, same Ida Nora, George Henry. First name's going to be George Union Robert, same thing Ida Nora. Date of birth, 12/04/2004.
0: 10-4. -22/29, -27 Sam for driving under the influence of liquor, drugs, or vapors, or a combination.
1: Okay, thank you.
2: Are we able to get a description? I can't.
0: We're trying. It seems there's a lot of conflicting information. One of the callers says that she was sharing a room with the child. But then Johnson County PD out of North Carolina called in stating she's pinging in North Carolina.

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0: 2032.
1: 10-4, thank you. TSS on S 70 in District 3. I called Melina back. She states she is on Junipero. Brother is described as a white male, approximately 7 years of age, 4'9", around 45 pounds, blonde hair, unknown what he's wearing. He is nonverbal autistic. She stated she doesn't know anything that would trigger him. Possibly would go to a corner and try to act invisible. He's only done this one other time.

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1: Wash 3-4.
0: 10-4, thank you.
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1: Go ahead.
0: Last name, Mary Adam Sam Sam Edward Yankee. First name, Tom Adam Nor Edward Robert. Date of birth, 05-08-2005.

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0: Tanner Macy, date of birth 5-8-2005, is the defendant in an order of protection. Protected party is a Jennifer Barkus, Bentley Payton, and a Caitlin Payton. Other than that, 29 negative, 27 Sam for financial responsibility.
1: 10-4.
2: Lincoln, 346.
0: 346.
2: I'm 23 and the front door is locked. I don't know if you can talk to the call taker, see if there's another way in.
0: I'll try calling you at the point and back.

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0: Do you happen to have the gate code?
1: 3 cents. This is going to be 5007 pound.
2: 5007 pound.
0: 3474, thank you.
3: Number. 2729, please.
2: Go ahead.
3: Last of William Adam Robert David. First of Roger, common spelling. Middle name's going to be Eugene, common spelling, and he's going to be a junior. Stand by for date first. Okay. Date of birth is going to be 8/26/1997.
2: 10-4. I-29 negative 27. Let me check. I know he's revoked for commercial. Let me see. For non-commercial.
3: Stand for the email.
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0: 232.
1: Did you get 2729?
0: Go ahead.
1: Last name will be King Adam Lincoln Edward Robert. First will be Adam Mary Adam Robert Bravo Idle Robert. Middle initial will be Sam 0708 2002.
0: Never. 346. I keep trying to call Melina and there's no answer.
2: 346-10-4, it's the number 3 at the house as well.
0: 10-4. -27 is valid and attached.
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0: 10-4.
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0: Negative. I'm going to try to call her again.

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1: Watch 3-10-4.
0: Super, thank you.
1: 343. 343. Myself and 342, the 670 off of Cheryl. Thank you.
0: Thank you, 10-0302 West Cheryl Drive.

0: name of who you're checking on. It's an uncle who has diabetes.
1: Lincoln 225, can I get another 2729, please?
0: 10-4, go ahead.
1: Last of Lincoln, Ocean, Zebra, Ocean, first of Anthony, common spelling. Date of birth is going to be 6/27/98.

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0: Be out of Arizona. 9, David Adam. 8, 7, Young.
1: 10-4. I am negative for 28-9, David Adam. 8, 7, Young. Constructed 2024 Hyundai Sonata. Registered 5226 South 174th Drive. 2 R's, I can't pronounce. And that expires 11-30-26.
0: 10-4, thank you.

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1: 233.
0: Yes, ma'am. Do you mind voicing the IR for me, please?
1: IR 26013590. 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
1: Are you available for that audible?
0: 10-4.
1: 10-4, thank you. 19819 West Thomas Road, right? Residential video feed. Alarm company said there's a lot of construction workers on the site. And there's one person that looks out of sorts, has a flashlight in his mouth and a paper in his hand on the south side of the building. And it's a white male wearing a shirt, shorts, and shoes, cameras, black and white feet, so unknown color.

0: You're 233.
1: 233.
0: 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Can you have myself in 232 to the same traffic, please?

0: to Lincoln 341. Are you available for that 411 via 21?
1: Hey, 41.
0: Timber, thank you. You'll be contacting Thelma via 21.

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2: Lincoln 225.
0: 225.
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1: 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This call and have me back at 240, please.
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0: 그 thank you.
1: 10-4, thank you, Mary 222.
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3: 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Can you please show me 17 to the 962 in the 436B?
1: 10-4, thank you. Good morning.

0: Lincoln 225, where are you calling me?
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0: Lincoln 240.
1: 340.
0: In reference to 712, is that the CMEX factor?
1: They didn't put the business name. Let me look. Yeah.
0: They're a frequent flyer. It's employees reporting work.
1: Tim, where you want me to move on it?
0: Yes, please.

0: 220.
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0: I'm sorry, your volume is low. 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

0: Thank you, 341.
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0: You can send me that at 459 Adam in the 43B.
1: 10-4, thank you, 9774 West Alabama Avenue, Quail Run Golf Course. Activation is front entrance door.

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0: Can you please let me 909, please? And good morning.
1: 10-5 Tequila, Tom Lake.

0: Lincoln 233.
1: Just advising that Lincoln 230 is out here in 200. Advise me to advise you to the code 2087.
0: Thank you. I'll put him out at 200.
1: Down for a
0: Can I show you advised if that 67 in the 352 beat? The 2 beat priority 3.

0: for the 25, Tom.
1: Good morning. Have you been out all night, please?
0: 10-4, thank you. Good morning.
2: Control Charleston, traffic, please.
0: 10-4, good morning.

0: Mary 222. Could you please show me 10-7? Have a good day.
1: 10-4, have a good day.

0: Emergency has going to be for District 2, 223 Reefer, 962 Union at 16210 West Glendale Avenue, 16210 West Glendale Avenue. All units surrounding remain on west, but others clear at 0556.
1: Adam 223 and 225.
2: Adam 223, Adam 225, vehicle crash, unknown injuries, 16210 West Glendale Avenue. Initial caller said it's a semi versus a vehicle. The semi driver was on the phone stating that it's a single vehicle accident with a red Chevy Trailblazer. We notified Glendale that it is their jurisdiction on Glendale Avenue. They're stating it's ours. Fire has been started.

0: Adam 220.
1: Adam 220.
2: Ma'am, is that going to be at a residence or is it going to be on Glendale Avenue?
1: My caller came from 162nd Avenue and Glendale on Glendale. We advise Glendale PD and they stated it's our traffic.
2: 7-4, thank you, ma'am.

0: Hey, can I advise on traffic? I have a 487 and a 371 beat priority 3.
1: Tampa, thank you. Good morning.
0: Tampa, good morning.

0: are you advised of the audible that's holding the 342 beat?
1: 10-4, thank you.
0: 10-4, thanks. 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
2: Good morning. Can you send me the 647 item in my beat, please?
0: 10-4, thank you. 1010 North 339th Avenue at the TA. Color state. Someone was trying to break into a black Nissan Armada. The doors are open. Can see someone in the vehicle. Will be

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0: Bravo 233.
2: Good morning. Can you send me the 647 item in my beat, please?
0: 10-4, thank you. 1010 North 339th Avenue at the TA. Your caller states someone was trying to break into a black Nissan Armada. The doors are open. Can see someone in the vehicle. Will be on the northeast side by the propane tanks. The person had pain on their face and was acting 647. Described as a white male, maybe a Hispanic male.
2: Under 30 minutes.
0: 10-4, thin build, white tank top, black skinny jeans, dyed blonde hair with a towel draped over his shoulders.
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1: 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And Glendale PD was advised that it is theirs.
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0: Bravo 4762, I'm in vehicle 312018. Can you please show me en route to 12323 West Missouri Avenue?
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0: 223, can you copy a 28 out of Arizona?
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0: That's going to be Frank, Adam, Adam, 0, Victor, 0.
1: 10-4. Adam, 223, 29, negative for 28, Frank, Adam, Adam, 0, Victor, 0, comes back to a 2001 Chevy Blazer out of Avondale to a Luis Laguna Guzman, expires 315-26.

0: and me and 343 to the audible on my beat, please. Good morning.
1: 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Good morning. 1620 North 99th Avenue at Pell Recreation Center. 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

0: 223, ma'am. 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
0: 233.
1: Yes, Matthew, show me 10-7 for the day. Thank you.
0: 10-4 as well.

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1: Morning, Matt. You can send me that 670. I'll give him a 21 to get to the open.
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0: North 382nd Avenue. It's going to be the Salta residence. Back door activation.

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0: Good morning, ma'am. Would you put me at the 909-5110 Dysart Road, please? Thank you.
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0: 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We're 23. Also, can you put notes in here that the family has two very large dogs that usually set the alarm off? This is the second or third time I've been to this residence.
1: Okay.

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1: 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Do you have a ETA for 25 and 23?
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0: Last unit.
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0: 10412-299 West Bell Road at the Chevron. Could be to the north. First male came in, said that someone was trying to stab him. 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With him. Was last seen going across the street, saw at least three other homeless people across the street as well.

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0: advising we're going to be contacting two male subjects on the north side of Bell. 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
1: Edward 381.
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0: 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They say, if you have one of those units start over here for us.
1: Yes, stand by.

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2: 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Everyone's going to vacate. No signage will send.

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1: 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Adam 350.
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1: 412 Charles.
0: 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Scene's going to be turned over to detectives.
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1: 10-4, El Mirage and Calabac. There is a deceased javelina in the roadway. We did call Game and Fish. They said to contact whoever maintains the road, which we left a message with MCDOT. 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
1: 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Thank you, ma'am.
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2: 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Can you please have the on-call crime scene text supervisor give me 21?

0: 61500, can you copy 28?
1: 615 Henry.
0: 615 Henry,
1: go ahead.
0: First one out of Arizona, Bravo Nora Adam, 5 George Zima. And break for a second.
1: Go ahead, a second.
0: Second out of Arizona, Sam Adam Adam, 9 Victor Henry.

0: them on a 2021 Chrysler 300 out of Phoenix to that address, expiring 12 of 25. 29 negative on the 2009 Nissan Maxima to that address, expiring 4 of 26.
1: Okay, Frank, can you voice the RO for both of those, please?
0: For the Maxima, it's going to be a Sophia Catalan Alonso. And for the Chrysler, it's going to be Devin Williams or Taurus Williams, Jr.
1: Definitely. Thank you.

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0: Close me at 4 and I'll be 10-7. Thank you.
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2: U-25, Tom.
1: U-35, Tom.
2: U-25, Tom. You can also send me 10-7. Thank you. 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
0: 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Good morning.
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2: 6-7-4-10, please.
0: 10-4-41-41 West Huntington Drive. Caller is a repo agent and he got locked into the property. Caller says they have locked him in, putting a padlock on the gate. He's going to be in a red Ram towing a gray Infiniti 250.

0: 221. Can you send me the 410 MIB, please?
1: 10-4. Like, we have two people on the property that locked the gate on the caller. They went back inside their property.

0: Traffic will be for the West Side District 3B 344 for a vehicle crash and unknown injuries. Old El Mirage Road and Valdale and Old El Mirage Road. All units responding remain on 300. All other units clear 0853.
1: Madam 341.
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4: 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Just north of golf cart slipped at the intersection of Westcott. Nail lane on the ground. Leg is crushed. 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
1: 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Thank you, ma'am.
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1: 223, what's the constable's location?
0: Lynchfield, off of McDowell Lynchfield Road in Goodyear. Are you in the area?
1: 223, I am in the area. 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
0: 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Say again.
1: 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He's 3 minutes out.
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1: Bravo 23308 Adam 465 29 negative on 2012 Ford Focus out of Scottsdale, shown to be 28 Sam for no insurance, expiring 2/27. 351.
0: I called to complain. It's 152nd Street in Dynamite.

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0: Do you guys code 4?
1: 10-4, yes, ma'am.
0: Do you still need Goodyear to continue?
1: You can cancel Goodyear.
0: 10-4, thank you.

0: 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Please, I'll be at 2634 North 51st Avenue in Phoenix.
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0: Before 6?
1: Yeah, it looks like this is actually going to be in a out of our patrol area. Can you preempt those units?
0: 10. I'm working on changing it real fast. Stand by.
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0: 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He's already 28.
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0: 613, Henry, I'll be back on board with me. Can you copy 250? Seventeen 2 3 4 4 2 West Butler Drive, and I'll attach the hill.
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It's going to be at 14780 West Van Buren Street, unit 1039. Good to hear.

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0: Can you send me the 712 and the 31B, please?
1: 412808 South Hill Road for the church. For a white male, 25 years old, thin build, black hair, wearing a green shirt and jeans, and black sweatshirt over his head on the property, possibly on 267.
2: Yeah, it's 231.
1: 231.
2: Yeah, 28, Texas, X-ray, Tom, X-ray, 3043. I'm going to be 1 Southern, west of Perryville.

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1: You copy 28?
2: And 231, 29 negative on that 2026 GMC pickup. 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
0: Give me number 5, thank you, ma'am.
1: 10-4. Confirming your Litchfield traffic was also number 5?
0: Yes, ma'am.

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1: 233.
0: Complaining calling back, asking to cancel, says the subject left, southbound on Tutville on his bicycle.
1: 10-4, thank you.
0: Adam 371.
2: 2465, thank you.
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1: Can you place myself at 342 on the 647, please?
0: Del Webb in Saratoga Circle. So the vehicle is following her, gray Ford sedan. Last seen heading southbound on Del Webb. And they are still following the complainant. We're still on the line with the complainant.

342 and 343 are complaining is on a gray Toyota Camry. Says the other vehicle just did a U-turn at El Camino and is now going northbound on Del Webb.

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1: Continental 34.
0: Be number 3, thank you, ma'am.
1: Climate says she'll meet you at Safeway on Del Webbenville.
2: Several. Constable 29.
1: Constable 29.
2: Can you show me how the weapons test is, please?

0: Adam 346.
1: Reclaim.
0: Adam 346, I'll take the 415 pole at the White Tank Library.
1: West White Tank Mountain Library. I'm going to be at the Nature Center. We've got people staying in an RV at site number 26 that is being aggressive with the staff.

0: 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Looking for a complaint.
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0: 43, copy. 341, I'll hold her right out front.
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0: 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Four priority threes, 240 Charles and 345, and 902 in the 351, and a 410 Sam in the 342, as well as a 471 in the 344.
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1: Two, three, one, 10-4. Thank you.
2: Adam, 343.
0: 343.
2: Put myself 343 on the 410 stand, please.
0: Nine North Centerburg Boulevard. And it's going to be on foot, just across the street, in a black shirt and black shorts. Adam 273.

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0: 1268, thank you.
1: 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Edward 381.
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0: 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I will attach the head.

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1: 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Can we number one that?
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Bravo 233, copy traffic. 233. I'll be on South Miller Road and West Durango Street with Arizona 1 Young Adam 8 Bravo John with a suspended registration.

0: Adam 231.
1: Excuse me, that's 647 in the 232, please.
0: Four 968 West Watkins Street. He was told that the doors to the property were open. House should be vacant, but doesn't want to go inside to see if anyone's inside. Complaint is going to be out front in a blue Nissan pickup.

Mercy traffic will be the east side district 1122 for 900 Nora, 9501 East Broadway Road, 9501 East Broadway for 900 Nora. Units responding remain on 100, all is clear, 1329.

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0: 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Can you show me a route to the address you provided?
1: Sure. Constable 29.
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1: Yes, 10-4, ma'am.
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0: 39 West Banjo Drive, contacted in person. It was a Hispanic male that was on her property. He was harassing her and began to yell at her. He was last seen westbound on Aleppo.
1: Harlem 55.
0: Harlem 55.
1: 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We're going to enter and clear the residence. 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
1: And we're in 382.
0: You can send me that 961, Henry.
1: And we're going to do all of Avenue and all of Free River.

was they originally took the call for service. 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
0: 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Adam, 371.
1: 2465, thank you.
0: 10-4, thank you. Constable 34.
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0: 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Edward 282.
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0: 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I'm sorry. 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
0: 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I'm having a hard time getting it out of Illinois.
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1: Self-confirming Frank Paul 30-588-85. For 29 negative, a 25 Hyundai. Looks like it'll be a rental. And it expired May 1st.

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0: 10-4, 330 Tom and Adam 231, 12826 South 189th Avenue. This is going to be delayed reporting. They're asking for a phone call first. Looks like the ex went into the house and pulled a knife on her and cut her forehead. He then took her phone, put her in the shower, and cleaned and washed the sheets. She has pictures.

3:30 Tom and Adam 231, it looks like the ex-boyfriend does not live here. When she left the residence, he was sleeping. There's two children in the residence, and there's a babysitter there as well.

0: different or something, copied.
1: Yeah, it's a fairly long copy. I'll make contact by 21 just here in a moment as I get off the road.

0: 330 Tom.
1: 330 Tom.
0: Is that in Canon address where she's going to meet the client at 1530?

0: Germantown, that's a temper.
1: Okay, we're all set to that Cannon address and meet her there.
0: Before I tried to run him, I didn't get anything back. Made sure we confirmed the spelling with her. Time delay, that happened about midnight last night.

0: 3:30, tell him to add him 3:31. Whenever you do call her, if you just want to advise her, I'll meet her at that Buchanan address.
1: Yeah, 4, I'm pulling over right now to 21.

0: 342 Tom.
1: 342 Tom.
0: Morning, ma'am. Will you have me that 909 William with 625 Victor, please?
1: I'm sorry. Good morning.
0: And be advised, I'll be deploying a drone for this call.
1: 10-4.

0: 231.
1: I spoke with the complainant. She says it's okay to meet her at this address. She's dropping off keys. She can't speak right now, but I believe she's seen one of our deputies in the area right now. I'll be 17 to that location as well right now.
0: Okay.
2: 3:30. I'm going to be out with her.

0: Okay, for Cafe 14 Ocean, please.
1: Constable 34.
0: Yes, ma'am. I'm at 1217 West NC 85 in Buckeye, 85326. It'll be the Pizza Hut parking lot.

0: 343. Can you place myself for 342 on the 670, please?
1: .343, .342, 13625 North Newcastle Drive. They would like contact in person.

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1: 331 Tom.
0: Can you get me to that 245 West Unit?
1: 10-4.

0: Student, your volume was really low.
1: 330, Tom. We're in 231 Newton area. Please do not go to the house. If you can meet me at 200 Fish Drive and Buchanan Street, I'll bring someone over here. And also, let's tase the SVU supervisor more, please. And then meet me at 21.
0: 231, copy.
2: 231, copy. I am exited on Jackrabbit right now.
0: And 330, Tom, you're radio on a little 10-1 there at the end. You're asking me to page SVU, correct?
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0: 223, ma'am. 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You can clear me a 5 and F me and 225 to the 585, please.
1: Code 4.

0: 223 and 225 83rd Avenue and McDowell Road. The lights in all directions are flashing red and people are not using it as a four-way stop.
1: Bravo 344.
0: Bravo 344.
1: Can you send me that 410, please?
0: 10-4-2-6-1-1-8 North 121st Avenue. 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

0: 3:30, Tom.
1: 3:30, Tom?
0: I think we'll find a social for our subject. Can you copy that for me?
1: Cut.
0: 765-119682. It should be Johan Martinez Trujillo.
1: 10-4.
0: 3:30, Tom. Back. I have his address when you're ready.
1: Ready.
0: 4304 West Paradise Drive, Glendale, Arizona, 85304.
1: 10-4.
2: 42.
1: 342.
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1: Okay.
0: I'm going to take John Young Adam 191.
1: Four 329 negative and 07 Buick left of Albertson out of Sun City, expiring in 2027.

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1: Go ahead.
0: 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Thank you so much, ma'am.
1: You're very welcome.

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1: Man, did we get any response from Phoenix?
0: Still on hold with them.

0: Flipper, work up in there 410 Ocean, please.
1: Go ahead.
0: I'll be at 5047 South 245th Lane in Buckeye.
1: 10-4.

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1: Can you please add me to the 909 at 12751 West Bell Road?

0: Problem 345.
1: Yeah, just do the 9 vector MIB.
0: Ten 417006 West Alice Avenue. The cars are driving a mile to 101 are arguing and screaming at one another and throwing things. Is it there possibly 54 at them? And it's been going on for about 30 minutes. We don't know their names, just that they're in their early 30s. And it's been two and a small dog in the home. They were like Pentecost 21 with results.
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0: Send me that 712 and 231, please.
1: 10-4, thank you. Southern and Dean. So there's a male fishing southeast of the cross streets. He's been told he can't be there. Either white or Hispanic, was wearing a green shirt with a long sleeve on underneath, jeans, and a ball cap, and a gray Chrysler 300.
0: 10-4 and route.

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0: 370 to 410,
1: by Marie. 4, thank you. 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
0: Let me double check the house number and the address. It doesn't appear to be in the area.
1: Okay.

0: Van Messenger traffic is on the west side of 63344 Beachfront 901-913-951 West Acre Boulevard, 13951 West Acre Boulevard for a 901. All responding up to Nautilus down 300 and it's clear at 1629. 324.
1: 342-348.
2: Adam, 342, 343, Bravo, 344, 13951 West Acre Boulevard. It's going to be a detox location in room 6 Charles. With a patient not breathing, CPR is in progress and fire 17. And correction, the 101 is now breathing and fire is a minute out.
1: Thank you.
2: Adam 346.
1: Six.
2: Is 17016 in the area?

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1: Tower 345.
0: I'm not going to announce three times. There's no sounds coming from inside or anything.
2: Adam 231, show me 23 in the area.
1: Okay.

The emergency traffic is for the Lake Patrol, Lake Pleasant, pivot at the Scorpion Bay Marina, Scorpion Bay at Lake Pleasant for 964 Ida. All responding units acknowledge a stand 500 at A, other units clear at 1637.

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1: Non-life threatening.
0: How important?

special attention to District 345 for Peoria Avenue and Cotton Lane, Cotton and Peoria. Information was provided by surprise police. They just had a hit and run vehicle. Last seen hit a southbound on Cortessa. Run vehicle is a white F-250 or 350 with Arizona 28, Robert Victor Adams, 6th Henry Mary. Again, the accident happened at Peoria and Cotton, but the vehicle was last seen headed southbound on Cortessa, 28, Robert Victor Adams, 6th Henry Mary. 2-minute time delay, station's clear, 1644.

0: Emergency traffic is for the West Side District 3342 before 911 at 13625 North Newcastle Drive, 13625 North Newcastle Drive for a 911. All responding units acknowledge and stay on 300. Other units clear at 1649.
1: Inquiry is fine. 341-13625 North Newcastle Drive. Club reads that somebody's overdosing and not breathing. Fire is 17. Visits his mother and believes she has passed. There's 267 paraphernalia on her. CPR is not going to be started.

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0: 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It'll be 10-7. Have a great weekend.
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